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10: Sky News Centre at 4. Commuters across the northwest of England are being warned to check before they travel this morning following widespread disruption on the rail network. It follows an electrical supply failure at a communications centre in Manchester yesterday that ground services to a halt. Long distance routes including to London and Glasgow were also affected. Chris Wright is from Network Rail and says it's trying to establish what went wrong.
11: At this stage it's too early to tell. We will of course do a really thorough investigation into this given the impact this will have had on our customers, but at the moment we don't know for certain what's caused that interruption.
10: UEFA's former chief executive Lars Christer Olsen says it's time to renovate FIFA. President Gianni Infantino's fighting to keep his job following the botched plans to sell off a stake in the World Cup. Olsen says the voting system of one country, one vote means this could be a long saga.
12: That is also why it takes time, because people have to be able to talk to each other and see if they can find ways to make things better. I think it's time to renovate FIFA, actually.
10: There's an increased police presence in Thetford in Norfolk this morning following several nights of unrest that left two police officers injured. Two men were arrested after a group of protesters attempted to access several properties rumoured to be housing asylum seekers. The Conservatives are promising to evict foreign nationals from social housing in the UK if they return to power. Under the plans, any single person who isn't a British, Irish or EU citizen would lose their social home, regardless of whether they have children. In sport, there wasn't much for Scotland's teams to celebrate in the Europa League. Rangers were beaten 2-1 in Poland by Jagiellonia and Hearts were demolished 6-1 at Portuguese giants Benfica. And Leeds have signed England goalkeeper James Trafford in a deal worth up to £45 million. He rejoined his boyhood club Manchester City last summer in a £27 million transfer from Burnley. That's the latest. I'm Connor Fett.
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1: 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It doesn't happen very often, but one of those really lucky moments where you find money in a pocket or something like that, money in a handbag. 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

0: Watermelon Sugar. Harry Styles and Watermelon Sugar playing on the Q Radio Breakfast Show for Friday morning. Kush, that later on, of course, we've got the happy hour coming up.
1: 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Lots of feel-good tunes, which is always exciting on a Friday.
0: And we do have the Friday morning mashup. We have changed it a little bit. It's 90s, noughties, cheesy tunes. So keep that in mind for later on and think of a few tunes you might want to hear.
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1: Okay, looking at the roads this morning in East Belfast, due to emergency works, a full closure of Mount Pottinger Road is in place from its junction with Albert Bridge Road. Delays are expected during peak times today and local diversions are in place. Elsewhere, traffic is busy on the West Link heading towards the M2 this morning. Also, lots of road closures in and around the city centre today. If you are travelling from outside the city for the flat in Belfast, there will be 3 dedicated parking ride sites located just outside the city centre, the Econ Exhibition Centre near the M1, Giants Park of course near the M2, and Belfast Harbour near the M3. That is you up to date this morning. For more traffic info, you can get in touch with us on the travel line 90 89 0 110.
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0: Okay, taking a look at the roads in East Belfast due to emergency works. A full closure of Mount Pollinger Road is in place from its junction with Albert Bridge. The works are expected to continue throughout the day. Delays are expected, but diversions are in place. Elsewhere, the West Link really busy heading towards the M2 this morning. And of course, most of the roads in the city centre are closed and pedestrianised, so do allow extra time for your journey if you're heading up to the city for the flats. That's you up to date. Anything else, you can get in touch with us on the travel line. The number is 90 890 110.
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0: Your hits, your throwbacks, it's Q Radio, and we've been talking about things that you have never tried that everybody else seems to love.
1: Yes, so this all kind of started because... Now, can I just clarify, by the way? I do clean my air fryer, but you know when you use a little tray, you just think, right, that's obviously catching all the grease here, and you lift it out, and you'll maybe just forget about the bottom.
0: It's the same. Jay often says that, like, you don't really need to clean the, like, bits of the barbecue. Like, you don't need to take everything out. Like, he'll just scrape it and he's like, oh, it's all part of it. And I'm like, I don't know if that's disgusting or that's the way it is.
1: It's like when you use a bread knife and then you just give it a little wipe. It's like,
0: let's be real. Let's be
1: run it under the top.
0: Let's be real. Everyone does that. It's when you put a bread on it. I do that too.
1: So yeah, I cannot live without my air fryer. I would say I used it more than my oven, but my mum doesn't get the hype. She doesn't use hers whatsoever. So what is something? Do you have anything similar? And we've had quite a few texts in.
0: We have. There's Karen in Portadown saying she's never tried Buckfast. Have you tried it?
1: I don't think I have either.
0: I think I've had a sip of
1: it. I think the smell. See, if something smells awful,
0: it doesn't smell great.
1: I struggle to try it, like, and I don't like the smell of it.
0: And some people absolutely love it. So, yeah, that one fits the bill, I would say.
1: Yep, there's a text in from Paul. Morning, guys. Something I've never tried that I don't understand. Coffee.
0: Hi. How have you not tried coffee? You need to try
1: it. I have probably an unhealthy amount of coffee every day.
0: It is probably one of those things, if you've never tried it, like maybe when you were younger and you had your first cup of coffee, it tastes a bit strange until you get used to it. So I sort of understand that.
1: Do you remember the first time you tried coffee? I actually don't.
0: I remember my mum was like, really, right, okay, you're going to have to like coffee because we'll both have to go out to coffee shops and this is just going to be what we're going to do and you're going to have to like it. And thank goodness I did.
1: Yeah.
0: You know, I'm sure I could have got tea or something else or, you know, anything. But she was like, right, you're going to have to like coffee. So I just drank it from a young age, I'm pretty sure. Not super young.
1: I can't remember
0: the first time. Maybe I was drinking it.
1: I tried it. Really? In school?
0: Like in like high school, yeah.
1: Yeah. Oh, yeah. I used to always get a hot chocolate anytime I went. There's someone, Claire, who's texting, matcha, don't get the matcha hype.
0: I don't really get it either, Claire. I don't really understand it.
1: So many people love matcha. Yaz got a matcha there this morning as well. Lots of people loving the matcha hype. I do like it. I feel like I love a syrupy matcha.
0: I'm sort of agreeing with Claire. She's saying, yeah, every time I think, right, I'm going to go and order a matcha, and then last minute I change back to iced coffee and I'm worried I'm going to waste my money because it's going to taste like grass and all the syrups will undo the health benefits. Exactly what I'm thinking.
1: Yeah, actually, I've never thought of it like that.
0: It does taste like grass. Mm. It does. It is green tea, isn't it? It's like a herby sort of funny taste. I'm not sure. Sorry, I'm not really promoting it.
1: I think if you get a good one, it's nice. But to be honest, I've not had too many matches. So, yeah, I'm a coffee girl, I think. There's another text in here. I've seen so much of this online as well. Don't get the hype of... Do you know whenever people put... like their rice, their pasta into clear containers.
0: Yes, yeah.
1: And I've seen a video actually about this the other day where, and I don't want to put anyone off, but there's like a girl opened her rice jar. Obviously, there's no dates on it. You probably can't remember when you put the rice in. And there was like little tiny, tiny bugs. So she's maybe not put the lid on right.
0: We have our pasta and our rice across our stores. I'm terrified now.
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1: Okay, taking a look at the roads this morning in East Belfast due to emergency works. A full closure of Mount Pottinger Road is in place today, so do expect some delays. Local diversions are in place. Elsewhere, traffic busy on the following routes, the M2 approaching Nelson Street and the West Link heading towards the M2. That is you up to date. If there is anything else, you can get in touch with us on the travel line. The number is 90 890 110.
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0: Well done to the guys there, of course. Passes for Airtastic. We'll have more to give away whenever we're back on Monday morning.
1: They had great Friday energy at the start of that call. I loved it.
0: They did. We've had lots of people going off to summer schemes in the past few weeks, so I think that's what's been keeping a lot of kids occupied.
1: I don't think I ever went to a summer scheme.
0: I think my dad maybe sent me to a sport one at one point, and I'm not very sporty, but I did go to one that you got to do all sorts of things. Like
1: yeah,
0: not just
1: I can't really remember, but it sounds quite fun. I feel like it would be a nice way to pass the summer days.
0: Yes, and of course, only a few weeks left.
1: I know, and the sun has just started shining through the window, which we love to see. And of course, Friday, so we're on the hunt for some feel-good songs because it's the happy hour.
0: Yes, the happy hour after 9 o'clock. We've got the Friday morning mashup too. So anything you want to hear, you're going to think, right, that's setting me up for the Friday. You can let us know what that is on 07702 687 001.
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15: This is Q. From the Q Radio newsroom at 9 o'clock, I'm Jim McLean, and these are your top stories this morning. At least seven people, including three teachers, have been killed in a mass shooting at a secondary school in Thailand. Police say 15 others were injured in the attack on the outskirts of Bangkok. The gunman, who's believed to be a teenage student, reportedly killed his grandparents at their home before carrying out the gun attack. Back home, Stormont says hosting the All-Ireland Flan Belfast will likely surpass its own economic predictions. The festival, which runs until Sunday, was expected to bring a £53 million boost to the city, but the economy minister now believes it could be worth much more. Siobhan McGuigan from Tourism NI is not surprised.
19: The visitor numbers, even over the initial 2 days, of 350,000 footfall, that has exceeded our expectations, so it isn't unrealistic at all to imagine that the overall economic impact will exceed that £53 million.
15: There has been a record number of arrests and raids here as part of a major crackdown on illegal workers. The Home Office says 123 people have already been arrested in Northern Ireland this year as part of targeted action across the UK. Some of the local businesses visited include nail bars, takeaways and car dealerships. Facebook's owner Meta has been ordered to pay more than £420 million over child safety failings. A judge in the United States has penalised the company for not warning people about the potential dangers of its social media platforms. It plans to appeal. And there'll be further delays and cancellations for rail passengers in the north of England and Midlands today. Services have been restored overnight following a power outage yesterday that left thousands of commuters stranded. That's your headline news just after 9 o'clock. I have more local stories next.
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15: Mid-Ulster District Council has published a planning application validation checklist. 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
15: FIFA President Gianni Infantino has received the backing of the Confederation of African Football. The body believes he's still the right man for the job, despite the controversy over his now abandoned plans to sell off stakes in the World Cup. But UEFA continue to threaten a potential boycott of the competition unless he resigns. In the Europa League, Hearts were thrashed 6-1 away at Benfica last night in the first leg of a third round qualifier, while Rangers suffered a 2-1 defeat in Poland against Jagiellonia. In the Conference League, Shelburne were beaten 3-1 by Ajax, and Bohemians lost 2-0 against FC Midtjylland. And the new NFL Premiership season kicks off this evening with a North Belfast derby as Cliftonville host Crusaders. The League of Ireland, Derry City begin life after Tiernan Lynch. Mark Connolly will be in the dugout as they welcome bottom of the table Sligo Rovers to the Brandywell. That's your news and sport just after 9 o'clock. I'm Jim McLean. I'll have more at the top of the hour.
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0: Good morning. Dry with sunny spells today and a maximum temperature of 20 degrees.
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0: Ugly Heart. That was a request for Paul. That is an absolute tune.
1: What
0: thank
1: a
0: you for
1: tune.
0: One, Paul.
1: Perfect for a Friday. It is, of course, the happy hour after all. And that is a happy, well, the lyrics probably aren't too happy because I think it's about a breakup, right? But it's given off happy vibes.
0: It is. And we have created a bit of the Friday morning mashup today. And we've thought 90s, noughties, cheesy pop.
1: I love a good bit of cheesy pop.
0: That's, you love it or you hate it, but I feel like it fits us a little bit.
1: It fits us, and it's a Friday, and I feel like on a Friday you just need that kind of cheesy energy.
0: And the guilty pleasures, who doesn't like that?
1: Yeah.
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1: Okay, taking a look at the roads in South Belfast. The traffic signals on the Malone Road and Stranmillers Road Junction are currently out. They have been actioned for repairs, so do approach with caution. Be prepared to stop and give way there. In East Belfast, due to emergency works, of course, the Mount Pottinger Road is still closed. This is at the junction with Albert Bridge Road. Do expect some delays there, and local diversions are in place. Elsewhere, the M2 is still busy, approaching Nelson Street and the West Link as well, heading towards the M2. If we've missed anything, you can get in touch with us on our travel line. That number is 90 890 110.
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1: Yaz, of course, will join you after 10 o'clock. She has got It Only Takes a Minute.
2: 60 seconds on the clock. How many questions can you guess correctly? Stick around to play along. And Amy will catch you back here Monday. This is an arrow. And this is the sound of his minty bubbles. Conjuring melt in your mouth. Pure, bubbly joy. Melt into the moment with Aero's delicious peppermint bubbles. Aero, feel the bubbles melt.
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1: I'm excited about today's quiz because you know what? 5 points is doable. You could be 5 points if you want to give this a go then, because we've got Ricky and Mary top of that leaderboard with 5 points. 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So give this a go. 60 seconds on the clock. You come on. See how many questions you can get right in that time for your chance to win that prize. So 07702 687 001 if you want to take part in this morning's quiz and possibly win that mug. And the good thing is, because it's Friday, you'll know right away if you've won the mug.
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0: imagine having an Oscar and still feeling like you don't belong. That is exactly what Zoe Saldana says. She admits she still struggles with imposter syndrome even after winning Hollywood's Biggest Prize. She stars alongside Morgan Freeman and Nicole Kidman in Lioness. And season 3 is out now on Paramount Plus.
1: 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I'm learning so much when I'm in those rooms with these titans.
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0: Jordan is on the way with our request lunch hour. 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Keep those coming in for Jordan. 07702 687 001. 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
1: I find it very hard not to join in with that Domino's yodel at the end of that little segment of speaking. Should we all do it together? Everyone after three. One, two, three. Domino. I hope you did that. Wouldn't have me feeling foolish on my own, would you? Anyway, this is What's for Tea, and this is the part of the show where I ask you that question. What's for tea? What are you having for your dinner tonight? Tell me all about the Friday night dinner plans in your household, and you could be winning with Domino's. I've got a large double deal up for grabs, and I'm not going to give you it for nothing. You're going to have to work a little bit for it, because I need an excellent voice note from you. Yeah, I want you to get descriptive. Tell me exactly what it is that you're having for your dinner tonight, as well as all the accoutrements, all the side orders, all the sauces. If there's any differing dishes in your house, are you someone who has to cook six different meals for six different family members? Tell me all about it on WhatsApp. Voice notes only, please. Here's the number that you need.
0: Message Jordan on WhatsApp.
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0: Request lunch with that one for Tracy, celebrating her 25-year anniversary. Have a lovely time celebrating. And on the way shortly after news and sport, you'll be celebrating a win, hopefully, in today's game of Connect 3.
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1: It is the end of a winning week right now. One final chance to win. 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It's pretty easy, but let's find out. Here's today's celebrity dog.
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14: From the Q Radio newsroom at 4 o'clock, I'm Jane Veitch, and these are your top stories this afternoon. A law student from County Kildare charged in connection with the discovery of a bomb in a car near the border last month has been back in court. 25-year-old Isabella Perry Sullivan from Abbeylands Park in Clane, who's been granted bail, attended the brief hearing. It was adjourned until next month as officials await an update on the case. The Home Office says it has started a major surge in illegal immigration enforcement here. More than 100 visits to businesses suspected of using illegal workers have taken place since the start of the year. That's almost 50% more than in the previous 6 months. 123 arrests have been made. The Home Office says it is specifically targeting the beauty industry, delivery and warehousing sectors. In international news, five teachers are among at least seven people killed in a mass shooting at a high school on the outskirts of Bangkok. The suspected shooter, a teenage student, is among the dead and reportedly killed his grandparents prior to the gun attack. Back here, new figures are highlighting the scale of the potential mental health crisis facing young people in Northern Ireland. Children as young as 5 and 6 were taken to A&E last year over the issue. Detectives are appealing for information following a burglary in Dollingstown yesterday afternoon. A property in Tochrane Lodge was ransacked and cash and jewellery taken. If you notice any suspicious activity in the area, contact officers on 101. Acclaimed British music producer William Orbit, known for his work with acts including Madonna, Blur, All Saints and U2, has died at the age of 69. He passed away at home on the 23rd of July. And then finally, as the Edinburgh Fringe gets underway with more than 4,000 shows throughout the month, there are calls for Amanda Knox's stand-up show at the festival to be cancelled. The American was convicted but later acquitted of the murder of British student Meredith Kircher in Italy. Well, that is your headline news at four. We've got more local stories next.
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14: The countdown to the new NFL Premiership season is on. It gets underway this evening as Cliftonville hosts Crusaders. That match at Solitude is a 7.45 kickoff. And then in the League of Ireland, Derry City will begin life after Tiernan Lynch. Interim boss Mark Connolly is in charge tonight as they welcome Sligo Rovers to the Brandywell. And finally, Celtic assistant manager Sean Maloney has revealed that Martin O'Neill is out of hospital and in good form. The club announced on Wednesday the Parkhead boss had undergone a small procedure. The champions take on Kilmarnock in the Scottish Premiership on Sunday. Maloney says they won't be rushing O'Neill back.
15: It's sort of day to day. We saw him last night with regards to the preparation for the game, and then so he wasn't in today. I'll speak to him this afternoon, and then he'll make a call for tomorrow.
14: Well, that is your news and sport at 4 o'clock on Q Radio. I'm Jane Veitch. We'll be back again at five.
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18: Remaining dry this evening. 13 will be the overnight low. Looking ahead to tomorrow, Saturday, some hazy sunshine. A few showers, light showers, nothing too heavy for Saturday. And your max temperature will be 21 degrees. Good afternoon, it is Q Radio Drive. Thanks to Jordan, she will return Sunday morning. But for now, you got me. Your hits. Here we are.

0: 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Have you ever heard the other version of that song? Not for Q Radio broadcast. Definitely, definitely not.
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0: All right, traffic update for you in Belfast. Now, traffic is slow in the following areas. M2 approaching Nelson Street. The West Link approaching Nelson Street. Also, M3, that's the M3 Lagan Bridge towards the Sydenham Bypass. And if you're leaving the West Link at Broadway, traffic is slow. Derry, the Foyle Bridge, it's got a contraflow in operation. There's delays because of that contraflow. That's in both directions in Derry, Londonderry. And in Belfast, that full closure now, it remains on Mount Pottinger Road from the Albert Bridge Road. But other than that, that's all I've got. You're up to date. Our Q Radio travel number is 90 890 110. Coming up, things that make you go, I would love you to play today. And if you score more than 10, if you score 11, you're top of the leaderboard, you'll be declared the champion, and you will win a things that make you go, Q Radio mug.
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0: Street as well. Derry, Londonderry, because of the Contraflow in operation, there's delays on the Foyle Bridge, and Mount Pottinger Road is closed now as a full closure from the Albert Bridge Road. That's because of emergency NIE works. That's all I've got. You are up to date. Thank
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0: Can you think of another Billy Piper song? I'm struggling to think. I'm thinking of Honey to the Bee, maybe rings a bell, I don't know. But that was in the UK chart this week in 1998. What were you doing this week in 1998? This was the year that Lydia and Jordi, they got married in 1998. They're listening while in Spain right now. Hello to you. And who else do we got here? We've got Brenda. Happy birthday to you, Brenda. You also had your first baby in 1998. Thanks for your message.
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0: Girlfriend was another song from Billy Piper. That's right, actually forgot about that. Thanks for that message. 703 on the text. Now, traffic is moving well, pretty well across Northern Ireland, just with the exceptions of the M2. That's if you're travelling towards York Street. The M2 approaching Nelson Street. West Link approaching Nelson Street. Also slow. And the M3 Lagan Bridge, that's towards the Sydenham Bypass. That's heading for Bangor. Derry-London-Derry, the Foyle Bridge, because of the contraflow in operation, expect delays in both directions there. And in Belfast, full closure on Mount Pottinger Road, and that's in place from the Albert Bridge Road. That's all I've got. You are up to date.
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12: From the Q Radio newsroom at 6 o'clock, I'm Michael McMillan. These are your top stories this evening. A law student from County Kildare, charged in connection with the discovery of a bomb in a car near the border last month, has been back in court. 25-year-old Isabella Perry Sullivan from Abbeylands Park in Clane, who's been granted bail, attended the brief hearing. It was adjourned until next month. The Home Office says it's increasing a major clampdown on illegal immigration here. 123 arrests have been made at premises including nail bars, beauticians, car washes and warehouses. And new figures highlight the scale of the mental health crisis facing young people here. Around 2,500 under-18s attended emergency departments with relevant symptoms last year. In Thailand, five teachers are among at least seven people killed in a mass shooting at a high school in Bangkok. The teenage suspect is among the the dead and reportedly killed his grandparents prior to the gun attack. Now, while Belfast enters the final weekend of the FLA, and it's now estimated that more than 1 million people will have attended, Edinburgh Fringe gets underway and there are calls for Amanda Knox's stand-up show there to be cancelled. The American was convicted but later acquitted of the murder of British student Meredith Kercher in Italy. Her sister says the comedy trivialises the issue of violence against women.
8: 2 decades on, our pain, my sister's murder, has been used in everything that she does, and I would really hope that she could find some peace and use her own talents to make her own name for herself.
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12: The new NFL Premiership season gets underway this evening as Cliftonville host Crusaders. That match at Solitude is a 7.45 kickoff. And in the League of Ireland, Derry City welcomes Sligo Rovers to the Brandywell. Celtic assistant manager Sean Maloney has revealed that Martin O'Neill is out of hospital and in good form. The Parkhead boss has undergone a small procedure. The champions take on Kilmarnock on Sunday. Maloney says they won't be rushing O'Neill back.
13: It's sort of day to day. We saw him last night with regards to the preparation for the game, and then so he wasn't in today. I'll speak to him this afternoon, and then he'll make a call for tomorrow.
12: That is the news and sport just after 6 o'clock this evening, this Friday evening. I'm Michael McMillan. We will have national and international headlines on the hour.
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0: This evening remaining mainly dry, late sunshine expected. 13 will be tonight's low. Tomorrow, some hazy sunshine to start Saturday. We'll cloud over, some light rain at times, especially across the north and west. The max temperature for Saturday, 21.

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1: Contraflow still in place, and this is in the Foyle Bridge. It's causing delays in both directions at the minute. Belfast traffic is eased, actually. Nothing much to report other than in, let's see now, Mount Pottinger Road. This is from the junction of the Albert Bridge Road. There's a full closure in place because of emergency NIE works. So that's Mount Pottinger, but that's all I've got. You are up to date. We're in 2003, still to come. We got music from Love Inc., You're a Superstar, which was maybe one of the biggest songs from this particular year. And we've got Eminem next.
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1: And one final look at the traffic from me. In Derry, Londonderry, there's a contra-flow in place. This is on the Foyle Bridge. It may cause delays. And that's Derry, Londonderry, Belfast. Traffic is moving well. Mount Pottinger Road, that's still closed. Full closure because of an NIE emergency. That's all we're being told there. But it's still closed both directions from the Albert Bridge Road. And that's all I've got. You are up to date.
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0: Mars with Summer, playing here on Q Radio's Dance Anthems. You're listening to Gareth Woods. You're very welcome to the show if you have just tuned in. Hello to Marty and Caitlin, who are currently getting ready to head into Belfast to celebrate the Fla. I'll tell you something, I've been out nearly every night this week, and it's probably one of the best things I've ever seen happen in this city. Absolute vibes, love it. Let me know what your weekend plans are. Get in touch with the show. Here's that number.
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0: for your Friday night. Hello to Ben and Maria. They're on their way to Belfast for some fly action. Good to hear. It took me about half an hour to walk to work. The time is that busy, you know. But it's good to see you. Hello as well to Simon. Working on the pizzas and banger tonight. Good to hear from you. Right, on the way, music from Ewan McVicker, The Suffrage Geo, and Ian Van Dahl. All on the way next.
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0: It's symmetric, 4 o'clock in the morning for Jamie in Belfast. Absolute tune. 20 to 9 for your Friday night. This is Dance Anthems. You're very welcome to the show if you've just switched on. I got a text that says, Gareth, long time since I've messaged, but we are tuning in live from the Isle of Man. Please give us a shout out, Paddy Lynn and Baby Cody. Enjoying the pumping tunes. Enjoy the rest of the show. If you fancy calling the show, you can. 90-236-967. That's the light. Right, on the way, music from Armin van Helden, Plaything, and an absolute classic from the Clubheads. All next.
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0: Irish DJ, record producer based in London. You know, that was his follow-up track, actually, to Would I Lie to You? Great track. And let's do some Bass Hunter. Before then, though, Tiësto, Love's on Fire, 6:43 next on Q Radio.
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0: Every time I hear that song, I think of my sister. She is a big dance fan back in the day, heading to the arena. Do you remember that place? If you tune in tonight, by the way, Faithless, BB, Rexha, and my favourite, Swedish House Mafia, here next.
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